Murray Pariah playing Bach, the Partita number 1 in B-flat major, BWV 825. I have to confess, I have a great weakness, or maybe just love of, people playing 18th century keyboard music on the modern piano. For years, one of my favorite albums was Horowitz playing Scarlatti sonatas on the big 9-foot grand piano. And of course, I love Glenn Gould playing Bach at the piano, especially, I guess, the first of the two Goldberg recordings he made. And now this recording of Murray Pariah playing Bach's Opus 1, music published in 1731, goes right up to the top of my list. I've been listening to Murray Pariah for a long time, but this past spring I got a recording in the mail, I guess from the record company. It's RCA Red Seal. Elgar Violin Concerto, played by Nikolai Schneider. He's born in Denmark of Israeli and Polish parents, and he's one of the great young violinists anywhere in the world. Here he is with Sir Colin Davis conducting the Staatskapelle Dresden, the finale of Edward Elgar's Violin Concerto.

gorgeous playing from Vasily Primakov, who was born in Moscow in 1979, studied at the Moscow Central Special Music School, came to Juilliard, studied with Jerome Lowenthal, among others. We just heard young Mr. Primakov play the Franz Schubert Impromptu No. 3 in G-flat major, Deutsch Listing 899.

0: That's Hans Huber's Serenade No. 1, nicknamed Summer Nights, the Stuttgart Philharmonic performing, conducted by Jörg Peter Weigler. 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
1: As our annual remembrance, commemoration of the train ride from Chicago to Washington, late August 1963. And that's when this program was first broadcast, in 1963. This train commemorating the March on Washington led by Dr. Martin Luther King.

riding on this train. This train is bound for glory, this train. This train is bound for glory. Nobody ride it but the righteous and the holy. Now this train, bound for glory. Now this train. This train is bound for glory. This train. This train is bound for glory. Now this train. This train is bound for glory. This

That was Camerata Chicago, recorded live in concert, led by Drosden Hall, with the Suite for Strings by John Rutter on Classical WFMT Chicago, 98.7 FM, HD1, WFMT.com, and the WFMT app. 5 seconds till 8 o'clock. Partly cloudy skies today with highs in the mid-80s. Partly cloudy this evening, then clearing up with lows in the mid-60s. And for tomorrow, partly cloudy skies in the morning and a chance of showers in the afternoon, with highs in the mid-70s, a bit cooler than today. It's currently 66 degrees at Chicago's O'Hare International Airport. My name is Christina Lin. It's now time for Saturday Morning Listener's Choice. I get to sit back.

0: Music from Francis Ford Coppola's Megalopolis by Osvaldo Golioff. We heard New Rome, and before that, the main title theme.
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0: Music now for oboe and piano. The oboist is Oliver Telukter. The pianist is Mariah Trenk, and their debut album, titled Briefly Gorgeous, came out just last week. And based on what we're about to hear, I am buying it. 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That's at wfmt.com/new-releases. These are two pieces from the new album, showcasing Telukter and Trenk. First, from composer Florence Price, a piece called I Grew a Rose, and that'll be followed by Blues for Dee Dee by Jeffrey Agrell.